This is the ocean of Jewish tears. And I swore I would not leave you.

be free. 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Free from all the things that I don't really need.

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The precipice that separates noise from peace. A hint of the ever-evolving magic. A precious place combines and still confirms the space of oneness and togetherness. There's a morning thought. And still a softer morning in March, a gift for me from God with a darling face and Papa's eyes and Grandma's grace. How there the light of immortality shines as wondrous fragile dream tastes light in the slightest breeze for the first time. Morning thoughts then evolve as smiles and love.

discovery from behind the veil of her guidance, or the music that forms our historical biography, describing the precious heritage of the aches and frustrations of city life blues, the threats of violence that provide the atmosphere, and observations from the balcony of a B-movie.

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As midnight black gives way to morning cracks of sunshine, we see morning as a new day and a new beginning, with all of its bright interpretive promise.

0: It is I, says me. And all who agree are more than three, because they're we. Yes.
1: Yo, I'm in the house now for sure. Because I want to talk about the hearts of men. Who knows what evil lurks within them? But let's take a travel down the blind side and see what we find down this path called. 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

0: Peter, mate. 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
1: Yo, now you know the path I'm on. You think you're strong? See if you could travel on. Cause all in the weak will try to speak. Those who are quiet will always cause riots. There's three types of people in the world. Those who don't know what happened, those who wonder what happened, and people like us from the streets that make things happen.

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Nobody's gonna give you a damn thing.

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Now, we already know that have is for possession things. So, I have a computer. I have an apartment. I have a cat. And I have two children, which is the most important.

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I have toast and coffee for breakfast. I have lunch. I have dinner. 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

0: 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And I hope that you are enjoying the lessons with me. 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
1: Bye bye.

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0: Erdogan, ça décoiffe.
1: There is no doubt that Saddam Hussein now has weapons of mass destruction.
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0: There are reports that there is no evidence of a direct link between Baghdad and some of these terrorist organizations.
1: There are known knowns. There are things we know we know. We also know there are known unknowns. That is to say, we know there are some things we do not know. But there are also unknown unknowns. The ones we don't know, we don't know.

0: 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Ladies first.
1: DJ Tofu et ladies first.
2: The title of this recital is Ladies.

0: out here.
1: Yeah.
0: You ain't never gonna make it, you know that. What are you, 40, 45 years old? You were a punk errand boy when you married the boss's daughter, and you're still a punk errand boy.

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I bust tunes loud, they say that they can't touch dude's style. If you won't change, you must move now. Now let's go.

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1: What you talking about over there?
2: What's up? You good with all this? You wanna run it up to the limit? I'm trying to go to the finish. All I know is if I'm winning, you winning. I'm just saying, let's go.